work in a street corner in Buenos Aires. Or in a room, quite an ordinary room. And then I attempt another street corner and another room, and they are the same. That goes on and on. Sometimes I dream. I wake up and find myself in the same street corner, in the same room, or looking into the same mirror.

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I arrive at a place and I have the sense of being lost. The place itself is like

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All the women that I have loved. All the cities

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I can throw my ashes all around the floor. I can read at night, I can even snore. The closet's mine, every hanger in there. No more loaded hooks do I ever share. The tub is mine, the sink is mine, the chair is mine.

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Hello. My name is Samuel Cooper, I'm 728. I'd like to order dinner before it is too late. I'll have shrimps and steak made medium well, and the richest dessert in the whole hotel. But speed is important, bring it on the run. I'm hungry. What? Yes, I said for one. You heard me? Damn it! Service for one!

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Go out and have a whirl. You know the spots. Go out and have a spree. You've got a phone. Go get yourself a girl. Go on, you dope. 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

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Room service! I've got my freedom, the thing is done. But what's the sense if I don't have

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Quite an ordinary room. And then I attempt another street corner and another room. And they are the same. That goes on and on. Sometimes I dream. I wake up and find myself in the same street corner, in the same room, or looking into the same mirror.

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I see myself with a mask. Or I see in the mirror somebody who is me, but whom I do not recognize as myself. I arrive at a place and I have the sense of being lost. The place itself is

I'm all the writers that I have read. All the women that I have loved. All the cities that I have visited.